0: Anthony Van Andrews here.
1: Anthony Van Andrews.
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3: 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We'll be responding to that call.
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0: Yes, ma'am. 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This could be what's causing the smoke in the area. We'll be around to investigate.
1: I copy, thank you.

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0: It's 14.
1: 714.
0: Under control, we just spoke to two gentlemen that had a very small fire going near some beef, burning some wood debris. They already put it out, and they were well within the rights of what they're supposed to be doing.
1: Yes, copy. Thank you. Under control. 2033.
2: 60 East and 27 area.
0: Last 7 dispatch, can you repeat your last?
2: 1? No further information at this time. We'll attempt to call back the reporting to get a location.
0: 7 ladder 1.
3: Good.
0: All right, just confirming you're at that intersection for the dispatch location. There's lots of ag land around there, correct? Corner Grove?
3: Yeah, affirmatively, I don't see any smoke. And no horizon at all.
0: Understood. We're getting heavy smoke pushed out of the east with these easterly winds from the Indian Lake Estates fire that's going on. So, confirming you don't have anything, I'll terminate everybody.
3: Affirmative, we don't see anything. We're going to continue down south a couple more wires just to double check. I'll let you know.
0: Can I copy? Break the 27 dispatch.
1: 27.
0: Keep myself, ladder 1, engine 12, and engine 26 on the call. 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
1: Can I copy?
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1: Good.
0: We've got nothing coming up from our direction. Have you guys found anything that way?
1: We're heading down south. Are you still on 17?
0: Yeah, we're scoping out the area over here.
1: I copy. Yeah, we're continuing on the dirt road. We don't see anything either. 97, you copy?
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1: Yes, sir. We drove down a couple miles

0: Hi, copy. I'm on Lewis Griffin, returning. There's smoke all the way out here. It's going to be from the fire in 27th area. Great. The time 7 dispatch.
1: The time 7.
0: Units are UTL confirming we have no additional calls.
1: Affirmative.
0: Shaw units complete.
1: I copy. Battalion 7, in case of further calls, what would you like us to do?
0: Let's have the call takers use discretion with questioning and find out if it's a smoke investigation or if people are calling in structured fires, if we have visible buildings with fire. When and out, just give me a call on that phone, otherwise we'll tone out and investigate.
1: Dispatch copies. All units clear. UTL 2038.

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1: That's fine, sir.
0: Copy, thank you.

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They advise they just need you to check vitals. They're going to big wreck the patient. Scene is secure.

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1: Rescue 30.
0: We're going to be on scene of that accident. We're going to have the Jeep off the side of the road. No obvious damage to that vehicle. However, the golf car, per the reporting on scene, states that she went down the road. We're going to go down that way and check to see if we can find the golf cart.
1: Copy. Jeep on the side of the road. No obvious damage. Golf cart possibly down the road. 2042.
2: That's affirmative.
1: Same city as the one.
3: We're on scene with what appears to be the golf cart involved. There's moderate damage to the rear of the golf cart. All occupants are out. We'll be investigating.
1: On scene, moderate damage to the golf cart. All occupants out. 2042.

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2: 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We're passing the Walmart distribution.

0: 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I think we'll have a guest tonight. 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
1: 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We copy. 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
1: Worrying about one.
0: 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They're trying to troubleshoot. But we're under control. I'm going to stay around, gather information, and clear all other units.
1: Aye, copy. Winter Haven Tower 1, Winter Haven Engine 5, Winter Haven Engine 4, clear, 2209.
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3: Plan
2: 4, complete.
4: Three 929, Highway 98, South, Lot 84, Lakeland, Tax 6, 2209.
1: Ladder 35.
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1: 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Copy, thank you. Both units complete, TAC 9 clear, non-monitored, 2210.

0: 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Water damage, they're on opposite sides of the roadway. 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
2: Another long, we are out of control. Maintenance has reset the alarm off again.
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1: 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Go ahead and stage that go 1002 Lake Ariana Boulevard, 2013.

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1: Battalion 3.
0: My apologies. Reporting control with units available on scene. It's like one DLS that was trying to rescue the assessing.
1: I got some Bat 3 dispatching, marking complete.
2: Battalion 3 complete, 2214.
0: Sure, I saw some scene, Charles 1, is that?
2: Just time for
0: three feet
2: traffic.
0: Oh, you should advise that. Sheriff's Office is on scene. Charles 1.
2: Copy, thank you. 10-2-14.

0: Rescue 4-1 dispatch, do we still need the stage for this call?
1: You can say to your discretion, the patient's going to be an 11-year-old, got in an argument with their father at their home. It looks to be about a mile away from the area. The patient's now complaining of dizziness. The father is not on scene, law's almost on scene.

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0: Copy. Did law enforcement say scene was secure yet?
1: 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But they're on scene.
0: Copy. We'll proceed on scene.
1: I copy 22-9.
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0: vehicle fire for Squad 7, Battalion 2, Mile Marker 44, eastbound on I-4, TAC 8, TAC 8, 2245.
1: Battalion 2.
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2: Responding vehicle fire, I-40 sound, Mile Marker 44, eastbound lanes, just past the Lowe's gas station. Still going through protocol, 2246.

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1: 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Scott 2, do you want me to add Rescue 7 as well?
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1: Responding vehicle fire, escort eastbound, mile marker 44, single vehicle on fire, just past left gas station, eastbound lanes, far left lane, trying to confirm that FHB is pulling up on scene, 2248.

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0: Rescue 42. Rescue 42. 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
1: I apologize. Did I put us in route to celebration?
0: Negative, sir.
1: Rescue 42 is going to be in route to celebration. One patient.
0: Copy, in route celebration. 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
0: Report is at 406 Blackbird Way. They smell smoke and a chemical smell from their front and back porch. They're advising the smell is only outside. They don't know where it's coming from. They don't see any smoke.
3: Copy. 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Pretty much all of McKenna has an order of some type of brush fire. I do believe Disney Preserve was burning earlier today.
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2: 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Engines will be responding. Rescue 28 will remain in quarters.
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Unknown problem, stage at discretion. Dr. Martin Luther King Jr. Park, 199 Lake Cooler Drive South. 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
2: 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Be referenced to trash handle fire 113.
3: Rescue 218, Winter Haven Tower 1, Winter Haven Battalion 1, motor vehicle collision, 1120 Cypress Gardens Boulevard Southeast, Winter Haven TAC 7, 113.
2: Court, 113.

0: 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Main Fahrer, can you beat traffic?
1: Responding in place, Tower 1.
0: I got responded to a traffic accident, Palm Gardens, 1120 Cypress Gardens Boulevard, Southeast. It's going to be an iPhone crash detection, 114.
2: What about one?
0: Right, Battalion 1 en route to traffic accident, Palm Gardens, 1120 Cypress Gardens Boulevard, Southeast. It's going to be iPhone crash alert, showing that it's going to be on Cypress Gardens Boulevard, eastbound.
2: Two eighteen, you can show us the route.
0: Route to a traffic accident, Palm Gardens, 1120 Cypress Gardens Boulevard, Southeast. Crash detection, iPhone 115.

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1: There's mention of possible ejection. Engine 2 en route to a fall, 6575 Lake Clark Drive, 70-year-old male not conscious, breathing, 343.

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0: You can show us on scene. I got one vehicle off the side of the road, about 20 feet off the roadway. You have to investigate.
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0: 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What's the complaint?
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0: 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All the lights are out. We're not, but it's deadbolt, and we may have to force entry. Can you have this owner out?
1: I copy.
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0: They're responding.
1: I copy responding, fire alarm 722 4th Street South. 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For report advised, no flames or smoke visible. Their hallway smoke detectors started going off. They don't smell any smoke. People are inside, but they're not entrapped. We're going to advise them to leave the building. 432.
2: Tank was engine one.
1: Tank was engine one.
2: Responding.
1: 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Hallway smoke detectors going off. 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
1: 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R22.

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0: 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Thank you.
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0: 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Copy. Are you able to advise the on-scene time? I'm showing you still en route. Are you able to advise an on-scene time?
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1: 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Medium two-story residential structure. That is showing all occupants are off. We'll be investigating.
0: Unseen medium two-story residential structure. All occupants outside. Nothing showing. 5.3.
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1: Room 237. I copy. Thank you.
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1: Tower 33.
0: Just about there. We've isolated two guys to the entire structure. We'll be under control.
1: We copy, thank you. Under control, 632.

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1: 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I'll show you complete. Tech 8 will be clear and unmonitored, 634.
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0: Roshi 5. 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Where's Howard, please? Go on the 2. Complete return to 9. 6-5. 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
0: 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We're on 2 return to warehouse.
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0: 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The occupant is up being assessed by LSU. Full of eyes on injuries. Got one, you can terminate at your discretion.
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4: 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There is road blockage. 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
1: Completing at 31.
2: 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Where's mine?
1: Earthbound Resurrection Catholic Church, 3720 Old Highway 37. 26-year-old female crushed the railing of the drone from their bicycle, arms in the injury.

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0: 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Going to 2.
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1: Confirming Bull 37?
0: Nay, they're just across the street from the original address, Villas 3 subdivision.
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0: 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You're returning.
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0: 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I'm having some computer difficulties.
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1: 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We should know in the next 2 to 3 minutes.

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2: Minute 209 in place of Station 17, Engine 17, Stroke, 51 Dale Road, Tac 7, 902 hours.
11: 209 responding.
1: 209 responding, 51 Dale Drive, 903.
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1: 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One Haven Engine 2, for One Haven about 1, there's some debris in the roadway that he's requesting be cleaned up.
2: I caught the correct, sir.
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1: 7. Rescue 7, this will be a sick person calling in 36 zone at 330 Hoffman Street East. Act 7, please.
0: Yes, ma'am. Copy that.
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1: Medic 16, go ahead.
0: That's network complete. You need us in 29, sir.
1: Medic 16, that's going to be a call that's going to be close to you. It's going to be in 36 zone. It's going to be at 330 Hudson Street East. Can you take that call from Rescue 7, please, on Tech 7?
0: Affirmative.
1: 10-4.
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0: Yes, ma'am. The cat says we're still out of service. We're covering our first two.
1: 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My apologies.
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1: 23 still has 5 minute ETA. If you could be in route 600 Lime Street East at Grace Manor.
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1: 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Floor number 6. 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
1: 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I'm right behind the heavy. 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
0: 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Moving 18-year-old female, crushed and breathing. Also be advised, she's having numbness, and there's a premise hazard for exotic animals at this address.
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1: Patient was 210. 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
0: Ladder 35, rescue 35. Rest you guys. They're back by the golf course.
2: 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The rangers open up the back gate for us.
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1: I copy. Both engines are responding 240 Sorrento Road for a fall 81-year-old female conscious.
0: Was this
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1: I haven't gotten an answer yet.
0: Thank you.
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2: 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Engine and brush 19 are responding.
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1: 725.
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2: 28. Engine 28 is time to flee. Heavy 9 will be remaining on scene, ventilating the structure.
1: That's fine.

Rush 19, take a right. Engine 19. Engine 19. Both units are on scene. I got about a quarter acre on fire. I'm going to make my way back to the property. Engine 19, brush 19, on scene, quarter acre on fire. 1127.

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0: I was en route from downtown Winter Haven, but I do not see any active burn authorizations in that area.
1: Got me. Looks like a riding lawnmower caught some grass on fire. We'll be under control shortly.
0: I got him.
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0: 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Popping up.
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1: 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Baby is breathing and crying now.
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0: 1901 Echo Level Breathing Problem at 4405 Highway 98 North Tag 6, 1137 hours.
1: This is how I want it, guys.
2: This is how I want.
1: Yeah.
2: I'm getting Echo Level Breathing at Pep Boys, 4405 Highway 98 North, outside by the dumpsters. 38-year-old male. Appears to be he's unconscious and agonal breathing.

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1: Engine and Rescue 6 responding, heat exposure, Polk County, Pick and Pay, 7623, Highway 98 North, 53-year-old male, conscious and breathing, 1242. Bay 232, seizure, 2104, Lakeland Hills Boulevard, taxi, 1202 hours.
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0: Rescue 38, Squad 7, Battalion 2, vehicle accident, exit 49, I-4 East, PAC 7, 12:17 hours.
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3: Rescue 38 responding.
2: Rescue 33, copy. Rescue 38 responding, vehicle accident I-4, eastbound mile marker 49. Three vehicles.
3: Well,
2: I copy. I-4 eastbound, mile marker 49. There is road blockage, three vehicles involved. One of the reportees is advising of injuries.

0: May 231, Infestation 324, sick person at 508 Memorial Boulevard, East Texas, 12:19 hours.
1: State Truck 24,
0: my apologies, sir. There is going to be a call for, I just gave it 231, for a sick person at 508 Boulevard, Memorial Boulevard East.
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0: 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Rafferty is not on scene, but they can see their mother on the camera holding their chest and arm. 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
1: Two there, too. 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
0: I'm at Lakeland 1 student, 1224. 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

0: 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We're on scene. 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Nothing showing for three sides. We'll be investigating.
1: Two thirty nine, dispatch.
2: 239. We have a just rolled up onto an accident at Saddle Creek in North Gumby. Looks like occupants are out of the vehicle. There is some roadblock, minor damage. We're going to go make contact, see if there's any injuries.
1: Commander 229, I'm going to have an engine 5 overdose coming to 334 Avenue E Northwest at 7, close 26 hours.
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0: 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Got one patient, that is complaining of numbness in extremities. She also has some high computer. 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
2: 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Dispatch for Rescue 28. 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
2: 15-4 followed at 2165 Lewis Boulevard, Northwest, track 7, 1243 hours.

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0: 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It's a fall at 2165 Lewis Boulevard Northwest.
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0: 218 back pain, 8th Street Northeast and Martin Luther King Boulevard, attack 7, 12:55 hours. Especially when Harry entered, so my apologies. Can you repeat, sir?
1: No alarm here. Can you get back with the caller and find out what the business name is?
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0: Complete 12:56.
2: 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What about the injuries?
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3: Copy. 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
1: Medic 202. Rescue 230, we're going to put you on a call that's going to be in 29th office. You just left Point Haven. It's going to be in reference to a back pain at 8th Street Northeast and Martin Luther King Boulevard.
2: 3 liters cleared from Harbor, Florida, not Winter Haven.
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1: 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Ten four. Medic 202. 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
2: 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Rescue 218 has been en route for 12 minutes. It's a reference to a headache at 705 Evergreen Place, Southwest. 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
0: We're in the area attempting to locate. Actually, disregard, I'm reading the PD notes now. It's upgraded to the Holt Depot off of Lake Alfred Road.

0: 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It's a day truck. 44, you copy?
1: 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We're going to get turned around. Yeah, I just clicked over to PD's notes as well.
0: Yes, sir. We're turning around now.

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0: Two sixteen,
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1: 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Rescue
0: Tracy, go ahead. Rescue. 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
0: Is this 19 attached to the call?
1: Affirmative, that. 4 and 19, both responding.
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1: 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Change that one. Delta Level Falls, 2101 First Street South, Tac 7, 1341 hours.
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0: 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Bravo level fall 9-4 Maxi. 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

0: structure fire, 414 Bayleaf Drive, Rescue 46, Rescue 37, Battalion 5, Battalion 2, Engine 46, Engine 13, Engine 37, Tender 13, Air Truck 38, Pack 8, Pack 8, 1351 hours.
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0: 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It's going to be a grease fire. Nearest hydrant is going to be at Pacific and Bayleaf.
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0: painting 1611 Hardin Boulevard. Calls will be updated, 1356. Rescue
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3: 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They do have smoke coming from the alpha side of the building. 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
4: 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It wasn't a Knox Rock key. We're getting ready to pull on scene now.
3: Copy.
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7: 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I understand you got it. Smoke showing for the residents, pulling 1¾-inch interior primary search and fire control. Is that correct, Command King?
9: That is correct. 360 has been completed. No hazards on the Charlie side. We're going to go Alpha side for to assess the thing, fire control.
7: Back up. K5 dispatch, I'll take command from out here. Accountability is going to be on the bumper of Alpha Side 46.
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0: Go ahead.
3: 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You want me to capture hydrant forward leg?
0: 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I'll let you know.
3: The level one divers.
0: Command to tender 13. 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

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Going to check for extension. I copy fire out, checking for extensions 1403.

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2: Engine 39, Engine 28, Battalion 3, fire alarm, 4705 Highway 92 East, Tech 9, 1408 hours.
0: Command dispatch. No extension. Gotten all clear. You can go ahead and terminate the rest of the alarm. 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
3: Rescue 37.
1: Rescue 37.
3: Rescue 37. Are we still needing on scene?
1: Just rescue command.
3: Dispatch command. Rescue 37 command. Are we still needed on scene?
0: Hey, Rippy.
3: Rescue 37 to command. Are we still needed on scene?
0: Negative. You can go complete.
3: 37, we copy.
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1: We're on scene of a large industrial complex. We'll be with nothing shown. We'll be stepping out to investigate.
0: I got a large industrial complex, nothing showing, investigating.

0: Brandon, sir.
1: Come on, go ahead.
0: If a power dropper is requested, you can cancel it.
1: I copy.

0: And you're 39, battalion 3. Battalion 3. Hey, Chief, we're going to be under control. It was a false alarm. They said lightning had struck in the area. They thought it was the generator. They had reset the generator. The alarm keeps going off. We're going to double check with them at the alarm panel. But there seems to be no hazards at this time.
1: Battalion 3, I copy all. Do you still need a ladder 35 or can they clear?
0: Negative. We can handle what we have on scene.
1: That 3, I copy. Break. That 3, dispatch, you can show me complete clear ladder 35.
2: 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Dispatch ladder 35.
3: 35, copy all. 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
0: Do we know if the reportee is still in contact with the victim?
1: Negative. It was a message that was sent.
0: Copy that. Thank you.
1: You're welcome. Law enforcement's almost on scene.
0: Message received. Thank you.
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0: Thank you, ma'am.
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1: Tire 7, go ahead.
0: Tire 7. Oh, we're just trying to make access to the pasture. They got hardened chains off on the gate, so we're checking it, but it's small, 1 acre, slow moving, and you're right down the tree line.
1: I copy. You'll be able to handle with the units you have on scene?
0: I think so. I'll advise just momentarily. We might have to cut the fence.
1: Copy. I'll come back in the route.
0: Copy.
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1: Where's the fire spawning? Copy this one.
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1: Okay, so.
0: Held out by a train on Highway 60.
1: So far.
0: Bat 3 dispatch, I've got 3 vehicles, minor damage, everyone's out of their vehicles, we'll advise on patients. I've got 1 lane of northbound, 98 blocked.
1: 10-4-3 vehicles, minor damage, everyone's out, 1 lane northbound, 98 blocked, 1446.
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2: 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I don't know where it's coming from.
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0: 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We'll take that call in Arizona, DeVita.
1: Yeah, thank you. Dispatch Rescue 6. 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

0: 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Air Truck 38, go ahead. Yes, sir, can you select TAC 2 so I can clear the TAC channel since you're the only one that's still on here?
1: 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I'll select TAC 2.
0: 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TAC 8's clear, unmonitored, 1458 hours.
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2: 32, if I said they're at Lake Parker Memorial, are they going to have to review?
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0: 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So you're en route. Traffic accident at Saddle Creek Road at Loop Road. It's going to be 3 vehicles. One subject was an injured leg.
1: That's 37.

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1: Engine 37.
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0: Rescue 28.
1: Yes, ma'am. Or give me a time. Place 22.
0: Probably 1533. Dispatch is responding to Saddle Creek and Loop. There's only going to be two vehicles involved, not three. Two vehicles.
1: Rescue 28. 1834. Rescue 20.
0: Rescue 20.
1: 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Maintain episode 909, Lakeside Avenue South. Westminster, Lakeland, Texas, 1534.

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1: 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It's 239 North Hampton Drive.
2: Rescue 42, ladder 42, fall 239 North Hampton Drive, Four Corners, TAC 5, 1835.

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0: 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All occupants are out. We'll advise on injuries.
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4: 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We're going to have one patient. We do have Sour Creek Road shut down. 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
3: Pat 3 dispatch, you copy law enforcement. 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
3: 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You can also show me complete.
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2: 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Dispatch units responding to the name at Road and Oakhurst Boulevard. 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
0: Both units are in the area, UTL. 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
1: Negative.
2: 91, dispatch.
1: 91.
2: Just one call on it.
1: That's perfect.
2: I got 91 in here, too.
0: Yes, sir.
2: Just run up and down those yards. If you can't buy it, then we'll get you to.
0: I copy. I got my eyes on the rescue. They just made a U-turn to come back. There's something in the area.
2: I have 91, but...
1: 91.
2: If you get any further calls, then we'll call you in GTS, right? 10-4,
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1: Engine 6.
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0: 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Can you provide a reference, please?
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0: Right, 27.
1: 20.
0: Yes, ma'am. Can you confirm we have any burn permits in the area? I believe this is going to be the same one we've had in the past in that area across the lake.
1: I copy. Stand by. I'll confirm.
0: Versus 11, Miss Lynch.
1: Miss Lynch.
0: That's my destination.
1: 1622.

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2: 172 Battalion 6, vehicle accident, 4532 Florida Avenue, South Activate, 1623 hours.
3: Bad 6 is that, coming right.
4: Bad 6 and around traffic accident in front of Aldi, 4532 Florida Avenue, South. LPD is on scene advising. They pulled into the Aldi parking lot. There aren't injuries, but they don't have specifics at this time.
0: The area of Lake Alfred, but we'll continue.
4: I copy, sir.

0: 24/21, you can show us a response.
1: I copy, sir. I'll show you responding for an outside fire, 5159 Colina Avenue. The caller advised, looks like there's a very large fire across the water. Can see the flames. 1524.

0: Ladder first and one to back for 20. Go ahead. Yes, sir. We receive another page for that call that you're on. Just asking to see if you need anything else.
1: Can you repeat?
0: Yes, sir. We receive another page for that call. I was just contacting you to see if you needed any other apparatus or anything else.
1: As of right now, I'm not sure what they have. The caller advised that they're going to be across the lake. I know we had a call last week of a control burn. This may be the same one. I'll advise when I get on scene.
0: Got it.

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0: Medic 234, we're on scene. It's going to be at the Shell gas station on Allen Hill Drive. LPD and LFC are on scene. Two vehicles, minor damage. All exits are out. Four of us are here.
1: I copy. Two vehicles, moderate damage. LPD and LFC on scene. We'll advise on injuries. 1628. Dispatch today, 1224. Say 1224, that's going to be a call. 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
1: Rescue 35 in place of station 34 for a sick person at 130 Pablo Street, Texas, 1629 hours.
0: We're responding.
1: I copy responding. Fall 903 Iowa Avenue North. Rush to a fall.
2: Yes, ma'am. In route, Mike Wales. One patient.
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0: Battalion 420 dispatch.
1: Battalion 420.
0: Yes, ma'am. I'm going to be on scene. It's going to be confirmed. It's going to be the control burn that appears to be over in the engine 39 area. You can show us under control. We're going to make try to see if we can make contact with the caller.
1: I copy. It's going to be a control burn, possibly in 39-0. You're going to attempt to make contact with the caller, 1630.
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1: Ladder 35.
5: We'll be around. Let's try the worst. 5th. I guess there are a couple of ones that called. We can see the smoke from where we're at here off of Cone Road.
0: That's affirmative. I believe it's going to be the control burn. I'm going to verify if we can have an access road on that other side. But I believe it's going to be Lake Alfred's and Engine 39's coverage.
4: All right, 234 dispatch.
1: 234.
4: 234, we'll have to use the LS patients. We'll be able to transport them together. We'll be in control this time. I'll let copy you, Campbell.
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4: 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I'm going to be assigned to plate.
1: Copy, 1632.
0: Battalion 420 dispatch.
1: Battalion 420.
0: Yes, ma'am. If it's possible, notify Engine 39 or Correction 36 of this fire. If they might want to send a unit just to verify, this is going to be off of 515 or 557A is their best access. But this is going to be across the lake. We don't have access to that area.
1: I copy, sir. We'll go ahead and get them headed that way. You advise us off of 557A.
0: Per the map that we're sitting that we can see across the lake, that's going to be the access point is off of 557A. If you want to have them come up on this tack, I can give them a better area and just have we'll clear this call if they want to proceed with any action.
1: I copy. Stand by. I'll have them come up on the tack.
0: Rest 421, engine 421, you guys can cancel.
6: Engine 421, dispatch.
1: I copy. I show you both complete.

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3: Battalion 420.
4: Yes, ma'am. Just also be advised, I do appear that we have vehicles over there, possibly land management handling the call. They're just going back and forth. I do have a visual of vehicles going through the area.
3: Hi, copy. Break dispatch engine 36.
4: Go ahead.
3: Yes, sir. Battalion 420 wants to give you some information in reference to this call. It's going to be more in your zone than 420.
4: Copy that. Battalion 420 to engine 36. My apologies, sir. We've had some issues with some calls of this control burn that's in that area. We are unable to make access on our side, but it does appear that we do have vehicles, maybe land management, handling the call. Just want to give you guys a heads up for that.
5: Copy that. So there is a burn permit. It is a control burn.
4: The only thing we have in our area is off of Bolander. This appears to be maybe more off of Lake Maddie. The other day we had the same call. We've made it as far as we can make it out into the pasture. It's beyond that, but they did have crews out there, and I'm assuming that it's going to be the same. Just to give you a heads up, I think it's going to be the control burn that they have for land clearing.
5: Copy that. Thank you, Chief. Appreciate it.
4: You're welcome, sir. I appreciate you. Break the time 420. You can show me complete and just be advised that you might have additional calls for this area. Just give them a heads up that there is a control burn on that site.
3: I copy.
0: Two thirty-two.
3: Dispatch unit Hill.
0: 231 complete.
3: Copy 1638. Hi, copy, sir. I'll show you complete.

0: 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Did you advise that you're transporting to Bartow?
1: Transport Bartow for 28.
0: Copy. Thank you. Yes.

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0: قول هيبة.
1: Medic, are you two? 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
4: Battalion 420 to engine 36.
5: Go ahead, sir.
4: Yes, sir. I just contacted dispatch. They do have an active burn permit for that area of Lake Alfred and south of 557A. So that's probably going to be the call that you're going to be going. If you want to continue on, you can, at your discretion.
5: Copy that, Chief. Yeah, we're on, not the pull up, we're just south of it. South of it now, we're just going to confirm that everything's okay. On old Lake Alfred Road, just southwest of 557A.
4: I copy. Thank you, sir. I appreciate it, buddy. I'm going to go ahead and clear.

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0: Affirmative, that there is a confirmed burn. My apologies, I wasn't able to hear.

0: your traffic after that.
1: Yeah, we're driving by right now. They have, it's going to be control burn. You can go ahead and show us that.
0: Hi, copy. Tag 8 will be clear. Now monitor 1650.

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1: 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Dispatch at 6 units responding Medela Road and Pipkin Road West. Going to be two SUVs head-on collision. Two children, one adult. No one trapped, no ejection. 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
0: 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Delta will fall at 1930 Blazers Trail. Yes. 52-year-old male, conscious and breathing, fell off a ladder 8 to 10 feet, head injury with difficulty breathing. Patient also lost consciousness.

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0: Complete, moving to 2. Rescue 26.
1: 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Another unit en route, please. 10-4.
0: Yes, yeah, 2602, covering zone.
1: Copy, covering. Dispatch, I made it 34.
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0: I mean, I dispatched nuclear line of 35 from the sick person. We've got it. Responding.
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2: 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Unknown what type of alarm is activated. Correction, this is a private caller. Unknown what type of alarm is activated. They are advising there is no smoke or flames visible. Dispatch Basics confirming the score patient.
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2: 10-4. 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
1: 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Medic 202.
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2: My apologies for the walkover. I'm en route.
1: 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Call still being updated.

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9: Change, Chief 1.
10: That one is my I got for something complete. Thank you, Chief 504.
11: I would forward to dispatch. Is it going to be on I-4 or 559?
9: It's saying I-4 westbound. I'm trying to confirm if it's going to be on the off-ramp or actually on I-4.
12: Negative. I drove all the way around and there's no flow bell going off either.
13: Copy. 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Right. Lakeland 23 dispatch.
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0: Yeah, but I'm going to walk down the stretch of floor. Still investigating the whole audience at the time position.
1: I copy. Audible alarm on the second floor. You're still investigating. 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
3: 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Rescue 7, Squad 7, Fire Chief 4. Where's the deputy on scene? He's coming on I-4 westbound.

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1: 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OC-239 is under control. They'll be transporting shortly.
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3: Yes, sir. We're unable to see the deputy from the top. He's right here at the bottom of the off-ramp, so we're going against traffic down onto the eastbound side. He's going to be right at the bottom of the ramp, looks like.
0: I copy, thank you.
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0: 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Two vehicles off the roadway, or off in the shoulder. We'll advise on injuries.
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0: 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Next Battalion 2, motor vehicle crash, 2105 Highway 557, Lake Alfred, TAC 7, 1739. Dispatch to Rescue 10.
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0: Confirm it's going to be iPhone crash detection.
1: The advisor is a phase 2 hit. They didn't advise a crash detection, but it is a phase 2 hit. Possibly somebody, because they are saying it's an Apple iPhone call, but they are saying it's a phase 2 hit. 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
1: 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Seven.

0: 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We're in the area. We're going to take a look at.
1: 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The caller did not stop eating coke.
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2: Kinetic 34 to Baker Point 4.
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1: For the notice, it's just updated. 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This is going to be a possible actual fire in the backyard. Just going to get on the scene and confirm.
3: I copy. Break. Chief 421 dispatch. I'll be responding.
0: I copy. 1754.
4: 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We're at Ralph Raston Road outside the public.
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1: 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Rescue 421, we're under control. 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
1: 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Complete, returning. 1757.
0: Battalion 420 dispatch.
1: Battalion 420.
2: I'm on scene. We do have a smoke coming from the rear of the structure. I'm going to make contact.
3: 10-4, is it completely out or is it flashing? 10-4, thank you.
1: Medic 202. Medic 202, go ahead. On 2, returning to zone.
3: 10-4.
1: Can you pass status?
4: We are transporting Lakeland.
1: We're at Lakeland, so 258.
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2: 278 Apples came in. I do have a probably about a 50 by 50 area in the back of the structure. No structure is in danger at this time. It's going to be in a retention pond area.
4: Yeah. If you need it.
1: Hey, copy. Establishing command 50 by 50 area in the back of the structure near the retention pond, 1758.
2: Rest 421. I'm going to see if I can't find an access point on that back side of the retention pond area.
0: Press copies. We're entering the neighborhood right now.
3: Two 22, stand by, please.

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3: 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We're going to try and position our vehicles so we can have a better access.
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1: Go ahead, Chief.
0: Made access on the other side of the fence. 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I think once you get that line back here, you'll get a quick knockdown on it.
2: Hi, cop. 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
0: We got wind moving to the north, so if you hit the head of this thing on the north end first.

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2: 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She's advising that it's going to be a power line to the residence that was sparking. We are investigating.
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0: Command and Dispatch, you can show all units under control. Fire's out, hitting hot spots.
1: I copy. Under control, fire out, hitting hot spots, 1805. I copy. I'm showing your route for a fire alarm at 1510 Kmart Drive. The caller called back in from the location advising that there's an alarm still going off upstairs. Even though it was provided for false alarm, they may need assistance resetting it.
2: I copy. Ladder 42, are you in attack?
0: Ladder 42 matches.
2: Ladder 42, it's going to be the same location you were just at. I'm going to go ahead and continue you, and I'm going to cancel myself in the tower. Are you okay with that?
0: Okay, copy. We spoke with the maintenance guy there. After we reset it, he said there was a short circuit on the circuit board, and to kill the power, we killed the power. The alarm would not go off. I advised them they had to be on fire watch until their alarm company came out.
2: Understood. Since we were contacted from the alarm company, go ahead and go to the scene and make contact, and then give me a call on my cell phone, please, when you're done. Thank you.
0: I got it. Great. R33, where's Uncle Complete?
2: That's the Uncle Complete.
1: Copy. Power in. Tower and battalion complete. Break dispatch engine 33. Did you copy? You can terminate as well.
0: Engine 33, we copy. Work summit complete.
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2: Complete 1850.
3: Command and dispatch.
2: Command.
3: Fire's out. Can you show all units finally complete? We're going to clear the call. We've got some severe weather coming in.
2: I copy. All units are going to be complete. TAC 8 will be cleared on monitor at 1815.

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1: Probably back entrance, thank you.

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1: 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Is that correct?
0: 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SOA is on scene, under control.
1: Copy. 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
0: En route.
2: 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Tech 9 is clear. 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
0: Do we have a description of the vehicle? 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
0: 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We're canceling Rescue 17. Your show is complete.
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0: 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Rescue 10. We're on scene with that one vehicle off into a ditch on the side of the road. Minor damage. What was that and advise?
1: I copy. One vehicle off the road in the ditch. Minor damage. We'll advise 1822.

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0: 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Let us go around you because we have a map with the law cover. 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
0: So both units respond.
1: Both units are responding 755 Highway 60 West. It's an iPhone crash detection.
0: Any location contact?
1: 38, copy.
0: 27 responding.
1: That 7. 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
1: Rescue 11, Engine 11. Go ahead. Really quick, talking about the UPS section, and there's no vehicle accident in this area. We're going to head back out to the road.
0: City 232, speed person, 1600 Lakeland Hills Boulevard, taxi, 1847 hours.
2: Battalion 7.
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0: City 29, Winnahaven Squad 1, Winnahaven Battalion 1, vehicle accident, Cypress Gardens Boulevard, Southeast and Fifth Street, Southeast, Tech 7, 1848 hours.

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1: And 11.
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1: 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Rescue 38, go ahead.
2: 38, discard.
3: I'll be en route from Station 2 zone. And South Scotland Boulevard, 5th Street, Southeast. 1849.

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0: All right, so possibly two patients for assessment now.
1: Copy under control, 1857. Wondering about when you have.
0: Wondering about when copy should be complete.
1: 29.
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1: Complete
0: 1857.
1: RC30. RC30, you can clear, lift us this helmet.
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0: 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They're leaving the scene.
1: Copy complete. 1914. 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
1: 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Reporting device in there is black smoke and beams blowing up in the building. I'm from the nearest hydrant near 4600 Old Lutheran Park Road, and back for further, 1932.
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1: 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We'll take the overdose. 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
7: We're in 2 to oncoming. We have a hydrant right at the front entrance. We have multiple hydrants at the front entrance.
2: I copy. It's fine. We'll catch your hydrant.
7: We're M2 to oncoming. Hold there. We're M2 dispatch on the scene. I got a large single-story commercial structure. I got smoke showing from the Charlie side. Smoke showing from the Charlie side. Show me establishing command. Stand by for a 360. Break. Command to my all-incoming. I need you to go ahead and continue responding. We're going to have a working structure fire. We're going to be an offensive strategy, stretching an inch and three-quarter for fire attack and fire control.
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9: Positioned our apparatus on the Charlie side. It's going to be a mechanic shop. I got gray smoke pushing out of the eaves. We're going to try to force enter and get water on this. Standby for a 360.
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9: Commander, my second due engine, I need you on seat, third due, catch my hydrant.
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10: Complete, 1937.
9: Command and dispatch, due to the structure and the heavy volume that we have pushing out, go ahead and start me a second alarm to include another aerial apparatus and two additional engines. That's all I need right now.
0: I have this here, 1938.
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0: The van dispatch, I got people running in to the structure adjacent to the apartment. I'm trying to attempt to get him out now.
1: I have this in 1938.
0: Command dispatch advised Winter Haven PD to get their apparatuses out of the way and park out of the way.
1: I have the advice them now, 1938. Engine 36, structure fire, JW car radio, 4630 Old Lucent Park Road, TAC 8, 1939. Dispatch, engine 18. Can you go ahead and clear off this? I'm going to preempt you. We'll dispatch somebody else. And can you go to TAC 8 for the structure fire to assist with Winter Haven on Old Lucerne Park Road? It's going to be 4630 Old Lucerne Park Road, TAC 8.
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1: Engine 17, electrical hazard, 3146 Kiwi Avenue, Winter Haven.
0: TAC 7, 1939. Transitional attack.
1: I have this there, 1939.
3: Not responding to the medication error per the notes. Law enforcement is en route also.
0: Sorry,
2: Under control. Thank you, please.

Medic 329, Winter Haven, engine 3, chest pain, Civita, Winter Haven, dialysis, 1625, Trinity Way, Northwest, TAC 7, 1941.

0: command dispatch. I got 2 in and 2 out established. I have firefighter 2 and lieutenant 4 making entry Alpha Psi for fire extinguishment and fire control.
1: Rescue 15.
2: 15.
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5: Rescue 230, Haines City Engine, 2 unconscious, Popeye. 35988 Highway 27, Haines City Tac 5, 1943.
4: What about one?
0: I've had a face to face with command. I'll be assuming command at this time.
4: I'll copy assuming command 1943.
5: Rescue 421, Fall 1540, the Gariano Boulevard, Arizona, Tac 7, 1942.
1: Rescue
4: 61.
1: Okay, so first contact.
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0: I'll be going in for a search, Part 2, Engine 5.
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7: Engineer 5 to command. I'm standing by the hydrant.
0: I copy. Stand by.
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0: Making entry 4-3, primary search, copy that. Tower 1, how far are you out?
2: Less than a minute.
0: Copy. I'm going to need this building softened up. I have a primary getting ready to be done at this time, and also leave your engineer to set up for the aerial police if needed.
2: Tower 1, copy.
0: Command and Tower 1, I'm going to need that case left off Charlie side. We're going to cut into two doors on the Charlie side. Copy.
2: Tower 1, copy. Case left, Charlie side. We're arriving on scene now. Tower 1, dispatch on scene.
4: Okay, 1945.
9: 229, Lily Hines.
4: Tower 1, 1945.
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5: Copy, confirming Columbia and Lakeview.
9: Yes, ma'am. There's also no injuries, so we're not going to be stopping.
5: Copy, confirming no blockage also.
9: Correct. They're moving both their vehicles off the roadway.
5: Copy, can you describe the vehicles?
9: I believe it was a gray Kia and unsure of the other vehicle.
5: Was it another sedan?
9: I believe so.
5: Copy, so I'll go ahead and turn this over.
0: That's affirmative. 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
1: Come in, go ahead.
0: Yeah, knock down, we just need that whole area down. 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
1: If you state you need to just cool the area down, then possibly ventilate.

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1: Have one, exit to BTW.
0: Maybe 28, is that? 28. Or I'll see. On scene, 1952.
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0: It's 3611.
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0: man, just that.
1: Okay.
0: Fire Tower 6-9, researching for extension. Units are under control. Can you cancel my second alarm?
1: I'll copy that, sir. Break dispatch to incoming. Did you copy direct?
2: Copy that. 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
1: Complete, 1958.
2: Battalion 4 in command.
0: Command, go ahead.
2: Battalion 4, do you need any units to stand by and cover areas of the city?
0: That's affirmative. If you can place somebody on the north end of our city, when they have an engine 3, when they clear their call, they're going to be covering downtown. I need the north end covered, please.
2: I copy. Take care of it.
3: Lieutenant 2 to command.
0: Command.
3: Yes, sir, I got a picture from your alpha side. You have no signs of smoke on the alpha side. Everything's all clear.
0: Understood. Thank you.
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